Kicks are so rich. 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He split the fifth in Euclid Avenue, was real precious. Hotel still ain't coming into view. How precious. It's a pity that you bruised my hip, cause I'm

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Now Howard the Duck and Mr. Stress both stayed. 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

0: Yeah. 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

0: Kenny! 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
2: Biggest thing I do about drugs in high school was going out and drinking a beer. But it's all here now. And it don't care who it hits.
3: There's a lot of opioids going around. It makes you feel pretty damn good. After a few hours, you got to take more. And then after a while, you're taking a ton and you don't feel great. Everyone's just trying to escape something. Yeah, that's it on that.

this, raising that fist, balling that fist, they bombing that list, put down on that list, terrorists, terrorists, terrorists, terrorists.

brutality, racism, government oppression, motherfuckers abusing their power.